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1: Hi, this is Dean Martin. It really is a pleasure to introduce my newest Capitol recording. And the name of this one is Memories Are Made of This. Sweet, sweet.

0: 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There she is. Let's ask her. Betty, is that Jimmy's ring you're wearing?
1: Mm-hmm.
0: Gee, it must be great riding with him. Is he picking you up after school?

I'm trouble bound and mixed. He's the one that gets me fixed. Hello, Sandra, give me Dr. Jazz. Dr. Jazz.